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2: 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There be many songs written about eternal stranger. 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When the sun rises tomorrow, Tom Dooley must hang.

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Warm smell of colitas rising up through the air. 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